0: Till death do us part.
1: Till death do us part.
2: I told you she couldn't be alone.
3: You may now kiss the bride.

0: Don't catch it, it's cursed.
1: Take me on my, I can feel passion in your eyes.
2: I don't like this guy.
3: Well, I like the last guy better. Bring him back.